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6: A 19-year-old man has become the 14th person to die in water-related incidents during the heatwave. After getting into difficulties at Balderton Lake in Nottinghamshire on Thursday, the man was taken to hospital where he was treated until he passed away. Sir Ian McKellen has launched a march against the criminalisation of LGBTQ plus people in Commonwealth countries. Same-sex relationships remain illegal in 29 Commonwealth countries, and in 6 of those countries, LGBTQ plus people face life imprisonment. Uganda and Nigeria still carry the death penalty. Sir Ian calls it an appalling situation.
7: Britain had an empire. It introduced into countries far away from here the laws that we had in this country, including the laws against gay people. Those laws have quite rightly been repealed.
6: And Arsenal narrowly missed out on a first Champions League title as they were defeated by PSG. The game went to a penalty shootout after finishing 1-1 after extra time. Defender Gabriel smashed his decisive spot kick over the bar. That's the latest from Radio News Hub. I'm Johnny Holmes.
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0: Across the Northwest on DAB, on your smartphone and smart speaker, online and on digital platforms, we are the number one choice for soul, funk, and groove. This is Panacea Soul.
2: Arsenal narrowly missed out on a first Champions League title as they slipped to an agonising defeat to PSG on penalties. With the scores 1-1 after extra time, defender Gabriel smashed his decisive spot kick over the bar. It's emerged that Palace officials knew about Andrew Windsor sharing confidential information. A Thames Valley police investigation found that in 2020, a senior royal officer was given an archive of over 30,000 emails detailing the former prince's controversial financial dealings. A new AI partnership with France could benefit millions of women. Researchers based in the UK will use AI to study under-researched conditions and emerging viruses. Emma Cox is the CEO of Endometriosis UK.
3: The symptoms just not being recognised. We do know that unfortunately a lot of people have to go and see healthcare practitioners multiple times before anybody takes them seriously.
2: And Sir Ian McKellen has launched a march against the criminalisation of LGBTQ plus people in Commonwealth countries. The actor joined protesters in central London. From Radio News Hub, I'm Johnny Holmes.
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3: A 19-year-old man has become the 14th person to die in water-related incidents during the heatwave. After getting into difficulties at Balderton Lake in Nottinghamshire on Thursday, the man was taken to hospital where he was treated until he passed away. Sir Ian McKellen has launched a march against the criminalisation of LGBTQ plus people in Commonwealth countries. Same-sex relationships remain illegal in 29 Commonwealth countries, and in 6 of those countries, LGBTQ plus people face life imprisonment. Uganda and Nigeria still carry the death penalty. Sir Ian calls it an appalling situation.
4: Britain had an empire. It introduced into countries far away from here the laws that we had in this country, including the laws against gay people. Those laws have quite rightly been repealed.
3: And Arsenal narrowly missed out on a first Champions League title as they were defeated by PSG. The game went to a penalty shootout after finishing 1-1 after extra time. Defender Gabriel smashed his decisive spot kick over the bar. That's the latest from Radio News Hub. I'm Johnny Holmes.
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9: Arsenal narrowly missed out on a first Champions League title as they slipped to an agonising defeat to PSG on penalties. With the scores 1-1 after extra time, defender Gabriel smashed his decisive spot kick over the bar. It's emerged that Palace officials knew about Andrew Windsor sharing confidential information. A Thames Valley police investigation found that in 2020, a senior royal officer was given an archive of over 30,000 emails detailing the former prince's controversial financial dealings. A new AI partnership with France could benefit millions of women. Researchers based in the UK will use AI to study under-researched conditions and emerging viruses. Emma Cox is the CEO of Endometriosis UK.
10: The symptoms just not being recognised. We do know that unfortunately a lot of people have to go and see healthcare practitioners multiple times before anybody takes them seriously.
9: And Sir Ian McKellen has launched a march against the criminalisation of LGBTQ plus people in Commonwealth countries. The actor joined protesters in central London. From Radio News Hub, I'm Johnny Holmes.
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5: The UK's largest train operator is now owned by the public. The Transport Secretary, Heidi Alexander, says the nationalisation of Govia Thames Link Railway is a defining moment in the reform of our train system. Arsenal have narrowly missed out on a first Champions League title as they slipped to an agonising defeat to PSG on penalties. The Premier League champions got the perfect start when Kai Havertz scored early, but PSG levelled in the second half with an Ousmane Dembele penalty. It was more penalties that separated the sides as Gunners defender Gabriel smashed his decisive spot kick over the bar. We'll see fresher weather conditions today as the recent heat gives way to cooler temperatures and the odd rain shower. The Met Office says this weekend marks the end of the sweltering heat wave that's baked the nation for much of the week. And the Foreign Secretary will travel to China and India this week as the UK seeks to strengthen relations with both. Yvette Cooper will meet senior Chinese politicians in Beijing on Tuesday before travelling to Delhi to meet her Indian counterpart. That's the latest from Radio News Hub. I'm John Collins.
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2: Panacea Soul. Weather.
5: Sunny spells with isolated showers for most today. Northern Scotland will see heavy rain, but that'll clear to leave sunshine and showers. Temperatures still above average, but cooler than it's been, with a high of 23 degrees Celsius.

microphone mate there, and good morning everybody. It's Elliot here. I'll be with you until 8 a.m. this morning, and we are getting ready for the day here together. I'm going to kick off the show this week with a bit of Jermaine Jackson. This is Let's Get Serious from 1980.

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Next up, we've got a bit of Takaboom for you. This is 1985's In the Middle of the Night.

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1: It's just gone 6:30 here on Panacea, and that was Manhattan's with Locked Up In Your Love from 1983. I've got a bit of Larry Springfield up for you next. This is Don't Say No.

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Alexander O'Neill with Fake. You know I love a bit of Alexander O'Neill. What a tune. There's some Sade and Bobby Womack for you soon, but first this is 5 Star with Hide and Seek.

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1: Answer that phone. 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All the clubs are closed.
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from 1982, and we're just about to head into our second hour here together now. I'm going to lead us into that hour with a bit of Byron Miller. This is 1990's Gotta Get It Right.

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5: UK's largest train operator is now owned by the public. Liz Whittaker has more.
6: Govia Thameslink Railway Services carry more passengers than any other operator in the UK, accounting for 1 in 6 train journeys in Britain. Its 4 brands, Southern, Thameslink, Great Northern and Gatwick Express, cover large swathes of southeast England and beyond. Transport Secretary Heidi Alexander says its nationalisation is a defining moment in the reform of our railways.
5: Parents overwhelmingly back Australian style restrictions on social media for children. That from the Technology Secretary, as ministers consider a ban on social media for under 16s. More than 80,000 people have responded to a consultation on whether to introduce restrictions. Arsenal have missed out on a Premier League and Champions League double after losing on penalties to reigning European champions PSG. And a tiny species of bird, the Dartford Warbler, is making its comeback in the UK after being on the brink of extinction. In 2025, there was more than ever of them recorded. That's the latest from Radio News Hub. I'm John Collins.
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0: 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Weather.
5: Sunny spells with isolated showers for most today. Northern Scotland will see heavy rain, but that'll clear to leave sunshine and showers. Temperatures still above average, but cooler than it's been, with a high of 23 degrees Celsius.

Yarborough and Peoples with Don't Stop the Music. If you're just tuning in now, I'm Elliot. I'll be with you until 8 a.m. this morning, or we can get ready for the day here together. I'm going to kick off the second hour of the show with a bit of classic pop funk. This is the one and only Madonna with Think of Me.

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2: 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And I've got some George Duke up for you now. This is 1985's The Simple Things.

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Michael Jackson with PYT there from 1982, an absolute classic. It's 7:45 here on Panacea Radio. There's not long left of the show, but there's some Howard Hewitt and Cornelius Brothers and Sister Rose up for you soon. But first, this is Heaven and Earth with I Really Love You.

That's the West Band with Borrowed Love from 1986 there. And that's just about it from me this week, folks. Thank you for tuning in. I will see you next Sunday morning. Have a wonderful rest of your week. Stay tuned. Sam Brown's Sunday Gospel Show is up next. But I've got one more song I'm going to leave you with before I go. This is Dante with Freakin' Me.

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4: UK's largest train operator is now owned by the public. Liz Whittaker has more.
5: Govia Thames Link Railway Services carry more passengers than any other operator in the UK, accounting for one in six train journeys in Britain. Its four brands, Southern, Thameslink, Great Northern and Gatwick Express, cover large swathes of South East England and beyond. Transport Secretary Heidi Alexander says its nationalisation is a defining moment in the reform of our railways.
4: Parents overwhelmingly back Australian style restrictions on social media for children. That from the Technology Secretary as ministers consider a ban on social media for under 16s. More than 80,000 people have responded to a consultation on whether to introduce restrictions. Arsenal have missed out on a Premier League and Champions League double after losing on penalties to reigning European champions PSG. And a tiny species of bird, the Dartford Warbler, is making its comeback in the UK after being on the brink of extinction. In 2025, there was more than ever of them recorded. That's the latest from Radio News Hub. I'm John Collins.
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0: 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Weather.
4: Sunny spells with isolated showers for most today. Northern Scotland will see heavy rain, but that'll clear to leave sunshine and showers. Temperatures still above average, but cooler than it's been, with a high of 23 degrees Celsius.

0: 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Panacea Soul. 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Panacea Soul.
1: Good morning. It is Sunday morning, the 31st of May, the final day in May for 2026. How are we this morning? Let me wish you all a warm welcome to Gospel Breakfast. Yes, it's me, Sam Brown. I'm in the house and I'm with you till 10 this morning. All right. Now, before we move on, let me say great show to Mr. Elliot Guy. Elliot, fantastic show as usual, my good sir. Have a great rest of the day today. And if the sun is out, as they say, do enjoy to the max. All right. Elliot will be back next week, ladies and gents, same time, same place. Okay then, so I've got a great selection of music for you this morning coming up at Gospel at Breakfast. All right, we're kickstarting this segment with Al Green and Precious Lord. Al Green, what a friend we have in Jesus. Al Green, God is standing by. Ooh, absolutely fantastic. And then Marvin Gaye puts in an appearance with God is Love. And then Gladys Knight and the Pips. And I'll have a chat to you guys before we pop into the first break of the morning. So we're wherever you are, across the UK, across Europe, across the world, welcome to Panacea Soul and welcome to Gospel at Breakfast.
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So then, before we pop into the first break of the morning, let me say good morning to the Richardson family over in Old Trafford, Greater Manchester, to everyone over at the Old Trafford Bakery, and everyone at the Church of God of Prophecy, all the congregation, good morning. To everyone at the Royal Tabernacle over in Garton, good morning. And everyone else who may be listening at this particular time, good morning to you all right? Welcome to Gospel at Breakfast. Gladys Knight puts in an appearance right now with Just a Closer Walk with Thee. This is going to take us into the first break of the morning. When I return, I'm back with Jeremiah Paulton and something called Moon, and then I'll have a chat before I play Dax. All right, good morning, guys. Welcome to Gospel at Breakfast.

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let me wish you all a warm welcome back and say good morning to Millie over in Castleton. Good morning to Dawn in Disley. Good morning. Always a pleasure to have you guys joining me here at Gospel at Breakfast. Mr. Irie over in Manchester, thank you for joining me this morning. Joyce in Hume, thank you for joining me. And she's saying good morning to her son Carlton in Middlesbrough. And I'm saying good morning to Barbara over in Newcastle. Never miss Gospel at Breakfast. Always great, guys. All right. So Jeremiah Paulson with Moon. I know I've got Docs in here with God Heard My Pain. And then I've got another one called The Battle I Fight Alone. Let me remind you, I'm not preaching to you, but you're never alone, actually. I write motivational books. And one thing I can say is that we all have kind of like a safe within us, all right? And from time to time, you're obligated, all right? And should be delighted to open that safe and just pull out one glorious little thing to sparkle up your day. Whenever you're kind of feeling the vibe like the world is against you, open that safe within yourself and pull out one of those sparkling moments. You know, it could be a memory. It could be something that you like. Whatever it is, just pull it out and sprinkle it all over yourself. And you'll see how bright and bubbly you become. That's how I stay on top of things, folks. You never see me in any kind of hustle, you know what I mean? Anyway, right, so God's Heard My Pain, The Battle I Fight Alone, and then I've got another one from Dax, God's Eyes, okay? And I'll have a chat before we pop into another break. Good morning.

A while ago, I made mention that I write motivational books. That is so true, and I've sold hundreds of copies of my books, ladies and gentlemen. There are a few still available up on Amazon. If you look for Samuel Brown motivational books, that is me. That's probably why you haven't come across or heard anything, because you're looking for Sam Brown. The book Do You Like Soul Music is under Sam Brown, but most motivational books are under Samuel Brown. And I think there's two still available good sellers on Amazon. We've sold hundreds of these ones. Motivation, I Got the Power, Samuel Brown. Motivation, Key to Success, Thoughts That Change Lives, Samuel Brown. Motivation, Everyday Triumph, Samuel Brown. Motivation, Exploring the Essence of Drive, Samuel Brown. These ones are now sold hundreds of copies of these, and I'm now revising these copies to bring them out as a more exclusive volume, all right, with more packed, with more powerful, impressive, should we say, motivational features to get you all the readers up and about, all right. As time goes on, we change things based on the climate, you know what I mean? Right, Debbie Winans is here with Mercy, Mercy Me. This is going to take us into another break. Are you shocked? Are you surprised? Well, don't be. Do you know what I mean? Just pop up and grab one of those books that's on Amazon today if you choose to. Right, we're going to go for a break.

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So we're getting set to bring the first hour of Gospel Breakfast to a close. All right, saying good morning to Mr. Chris Umpson. I will be live and direct at 10 o'clock this morning with the Sunday Roast. Good morning to you, my good sir. And saying good morning to Idalita, Josh, and to Yvonne over in Rochdale. Good morning. Saying good morning to Michelle over in Oldham, who listens to Chris whilst preparing her Sunday meal. All right, Chris, ladies and gentlemen, will be here at 10 o'clock this morning with some great music to continue the vibe for the day. Okay. Right, so you heard from Kingdom, Don't Be Afraid. Now I've got Mary here with Shackles, a popular favorite. I've got At the Top from Hi-Ra, and then if I can squeeze in Yolanda Adams, I should be able to with Only Believe. I'll do that. All right, next time you hear from me, guys, we'll be in the second hour of Gospel at Breakfast here on Panacea Soul. Good morning.

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6: The UK's largest train operator is now owned by the public. 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
7: Govia Thameslink Railway Services carry more passengers than any other operator in the UK, accounting for one in six train journeys in Britain. Its four brands, Southern, Thameslink, Great Northern and Gatwick Express, cover large swathes of South East England and beyond. Transport Secretary Heidi Alexander says its nationalisation is a defining moment in the reform of our railways.
6: Parents overwhelmingly back Australian-style restrictions on social media for children. That from the Technology Secretary as ministers consider a ban on social media for under-16s. The Metropolitan Police has carried out an internal investigation into five of its specialist and royal officers after reported allegations of misogynistic behaviour. And Arsenal have missed out on a Premier League and Champions League double after losing on penalties to reigning European champions Paris Saint-Germain. That's the latest from Radio News Hub. I'm John Collins.
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5: Panacea Soul. Weather.
6: Sunny spells with isolated showers for most today. Northern Scotland will see heavy rain, but that'll clear to leave sunshine and showers. Temperatures still above average, but cooler than it's been, with a high of 23 degrees Celsius.
5: 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This is Panacea Soul. Panacea Soul. Panacea Gospel at Breakfast with Sam Brown. Panacea Soul.

So here we go, Sunday morning, 31st of May, final day in May, folks. Now, I hope you've had a great month. We can't complain about the weather, can we? And Panacea Soul was out in fine style on the 24th. That's an event that we're going to remember for a long time to come, all right? And again, yesterday, Panacea Soul was out at the Earlham Live Festival. Oh, oop, absolutely fantastic. Tony Shawcross amongst Mike Mason and amongst other presenters from here were spinning the tunes and keeping you all rocking, all right? Panacea Soul, ladies and gentlemen, we're number one for soul, funk, and good groove. And when it comes to Sunday morning as well, we're number one for the gospel. Right, so that was Z10 with Higher Power. Now we're going to continue with the Winnens and Heart and Soul. I've got Gospel Gangsters in here with Watch, Pray, and Live, all right? Now don't forget, at 10 o'clock this morning, we've got Mr. Chris Umpson live on direct on your dial. At 12 o'clock today, Mr. Tony Shawcross is in the house with Soul Treasure. Absolutely fantastic. A little bit later on, I'll give you a complete rundown as to what's happening here on your power dial, okay? Saying good morning to No Nickname Mary. Good morning to you, my dear. Good morning to Pat, Girly Girl Wilson, to DJ Jimmy Jam Wilson. Good morning. And saying good morning to Anne Disco Diva Dibs. Oh, you'd confession this morning, my dear. Absolutely fantastic. Good morning to Ian Musselman Atkinson. Looking forward to that competition next week, my good sir. And good morning to Eva Movie Star Stanton. Right, guys, let me spin you some tunes and a couple more shows coming up in a little while at Gospel at Breakfast. Good morning.

Carnage. That is the Sandra. Good morning. Good morning to Michelle, the gym girl. Where are you now? Not in the gym, of course. You know what I mean? Good morning to Michelle Gilbuddy. Good morning. Good morning to Ian Gilbuddy. Good morning. Anita Bubbles Gildy. Good morning. Peter Gildy. Good morning, Mr. Winston Carrington. Good morning to you, my good sir. Mr. Mark Deakins. Good morning to you. Mr. Tomo. Good morning to you, my good sir. Welcome to Sunday morning. He's probably out walking his little British bulldog at the moment. What time is it? Yeah, probably out doing that now. Good morning to Mr. Huggy Bear Dubeek. These two gentlemen, ladies and gents, are in battle during the week during Mike Mason breakfast show for Flip Reverse. And at one point, Tomo used to be king, and all of a sudden Tony Huggy Bear Dubeek's done some studying, you know what I mean, gone into his record library and rehearsed everything. Now he's whipping. Just have a listen to Flip Reverse and Mike Mason breakfast show and you'll see what's going on. All right, let's get back to gospel. All right, right, Johnny's Gaines is in here right now with her version of How Great Thou Art. And then Marvin Gaye, His Eye Is on the Sparrow. I'm playing that one for Trish Dalton over in Reddish. Good morning, Trish. Welcome to Gospel at Breakfast. The next song coming up after this one, Marvin Gaye, His Eye Is on the Sparrow, is a nice little inspirational number for yourself and everyone in that region. And thank you for joining us this morning, okay?

Okay then, so saying a hearty good morning to Donna Shawcross. Good morning to you, and good morning to Andrea. Good morning to Lindsay. All right, brilliant. I think that's everyone in the group now. All right, thank you all for joining me this morning. Right, so Trish, as promised, Trish Dalton, that is, as promised, here is Marvin Gaye, His Eye Is on the Sparrow. This is going to take us into another break. When I return, I am back with some more great music. And indeed, a number for Sonia over in Manchester. Good morning, guys.

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So then let's take a look at what's happening here on the big station today. At 10 o'clock this morning, Chris Umpson is live and direct with the Sunday Roast. At 12 o'clock today, Tony Shawcross puts in an appearance with Soul Treasure. And then at 2 o'clock, Mr. John Hayes is in the house with One Foot in the Disco. The man who's always flying high, Mr. Rob Lees, will be landing at 4 o'clock with the official chart show. And then at 6 o'clock, the best R&B music across the UK is presented by none other than Mike Stevens. The show is called On the Real Side. And to continue complimenting R&B music for a Sunday evening, Gary Prescott sits on in the house with Mellow Moods at 8 o'clock this evening. And then at 10 o'clock, Mike Mason is in the house with A Groovy Kind of Love. Some exceptional shows on the UK's number one soul, funk and good groove radio station today. All right. Right. Cruising over to Manchester to say good morning to Sonia. Thank you for joining us this morning. I know you never missed the show. So I've got Lauren Hill in here along with Tanya Blunt. And a nice little number called Is I Is on the Sparrow. Kick back and enjoy this one.

Okay then, so one more to take us into another break. Saying good morning to Courtney over in Mossside, Manchester. Good morning. Good morning to Monica over in White City. Good morning to Dean over in Broccoli, Westminster, taking in a bit of gospel this morning. Thank you for doing so. Always a pleasure, guys. All right, Ariana Archie puts in an appearance right now with What a Fellowship. This takes us into a break. Now, when we return, we're back in the final segment and we're kickstarting that with Eternal featuring BB Winans and I Wanna Be the Only One.

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0: Panacea Gospel at Breakfast with Sam Brown. Panacea Soul.

Good morning to DJ Jimmy Jam Wilson. Good morning to you, my good sir. I've got the Staple Singers coming up just about right now. Help me, Jesus. All right. And good morning to Pat Girly Girl Wilson. Have a great day over in the weekend, guys. All right. I know you guys been flat out watching rugby or supporting your rugby team. I've never seen anyone so, I can't use the word fanatical. I'll have to use the word so engrossed in rugby as a Pat Girly Girl Wilson. Wow, you know, when you talk about number one rugby fan in the country, ladies and gents, that's who we're talking about. Right, okay, let me just rest my case here. Right, let's come back to Central Manchester and cruise over to Longsight and say good morning to Mr. Warren Daniels. Good morning to you, my good sir, and indeed good morning to Madge Daniels. Good morning to you both. Thank you for joining me here at Gospel Breakfast. Warren, hope you had a great birthday celebration on the 27th, my good sir. Have a great day today, my man, and I'm going to come and link you up at some point, all right? Not today, but I'll come and link you up, all right, my good sir? So that's to Warren and to Madge Daniels. Have a great day. Right, the Staple Singers are in here with Help Me, Jesus. Then after this one, my final one is Vanessa Bling cruising over to Jamaica, where this young lady is a great gospel artist. She's got a song called Have Mercy on Me, Lord. And that's coming up. That's where I'm going to take my leave. Don't forget, Mr. Chris Ampson is live and direct at 10 o'clock with the Sunday Roast. And Tony Shawcross is here at 12 o'clock with Soul Treasure. Have a great day. See you tomorrow morning with the Mid-Morning Soul Spectrum just after Mike Mason at breakfast. And

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7: The public is now back in control of the UK's largest train operator, as Liz Whittaker reports.
8: One in every 6 train journeys in the UK happens on a Govia Thames Link railway service. It runs Southern Thames Link, Great Northern and Gatwick Express routes across South East England and further afield. They'll now sit under the government's newly formed Great British Railways, which Transport Secretary Heidi Alexander says will put passengers first, fix what's broken, and deliver a railway people can rely on.
7: Whether you've loved the heat or struggled with the sweaty nights, the heat wave looks like it's over. Temperatures are back down much closer to normal levels for this time of year, and there could even be some rain today. Thermometers hit 35 degrees Celsius in the southeast earlier this week. Arsenal have narrowly missed out on a first Champions League title after slipping to a penalties defeat against reigning champions PSG. Brighton and Hove Albion are playing against Manchester City in the Women's FA Cup final this afternoon. That game kicks off at 3 p.m. That's the latest from Radio News Hub. I'm John Collins.
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0: Panacea Soul. Weather.
7: Sunny spells with isolated showers for most today. Northern Scotland will see heavy rain, but that'll clear to leave sunshine and showers. Temperatures still above average, but cooler than it's been, with a high of 23 degrees Celsius.

You're Gonna Make Me Love Somebody Else. How good is that on a Sunday morning? Jones Girls there from the year of 1979. Yes, good morning. It's Chris here with you on this lovely Sunday morning. A bit rainy, a bit drizzly, but I think we need it, don't we? It's been absolutely roasting, but glorious all the well. But yes, good morning and welcome to the show, and good morning to Sam Brown as well. Great show as always, Sam, and he's back down here weekdays from 10 a.m. So enjoy the rest of your weekend, Sam, and I'll catch you a little bit later on. Right then, on with my show now. Well, let's get right into it. Kenny Thomas, Thinking About Your Love. Enjoy this now on Panacea Soul. Good morning.

0: Bit of a dancey one there to kick you out of the bed. That's Cece Peniston with We Got a Love Thang there on Panacea Soul. Okay, then, songs coming your way. I've got one by Studio 21 to play, and Sherilyn is coming up next.
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1: Chris Hampson on Panacea.

How good does that sound on the airways? That was Studio 21 with Destiny there on Panacea Soul. So I'm going to tell you about up and coming soul events on our website, but first I've got a couple of tracks to play for you. I'm going to play you this one by Kashmir, and it was released on the 4th on the Broadway, their album Kashmir. This was called Can I, and I'm going to play you a 1968 classic by Diana Ross. Then I'll tell you about our What's On Guide. Enjoy this now, Panacea.

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0: And I-

Bit of a Motown classic there for your Sunday morning. Diana Ross and the Supremes with I'm Gonna Make You Love Me. Great, great record. Okay, then, let's tell you about our up-and-coming soul events. If you go to panacearadio.net, you get yourself there, you click on the gig guide there, you will see up-and-coming soul events, all the information's there, all the lineups and everything. And reading the messages this morning in the studio, there's we was at Earlham Live yesterday. It's a great, great lineup, like Sister Sledge, Odyssey. These are the events not to be missed. And I believe it was 5,000 strong, that one, Earlham Live. A great, great setup there. So, yeah, get yourself to our website, panacearadio.net, and you do not miss out on the next soul event. Okay, then, enough of my ranting. Let's get a next song on, shall we? Let's go with this one. It's featuring Barry White, Mona Lisa, plays now Panacea Soul.

0: Radio there for your Sunday. That was Mona Lisa featuring Barry White with Love in the Making. So songs coming your way, I've got Total Contrast to play, and a brilliant track by Curtis Mayfield is coming up next.
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My First Ever Player, that one, Aleem, featuring Leroy Burgess there. We find Young Tender, released in 1986, I believe that one. It's a great, great record. Okay then, where's the hour gone? We're going to get an update from the news and the weather, and then I'll be back doing very much the same thing. Play new, the very best of the soul, the funk and the groove, because we are Panacea Soul. Catch you in a bit.

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9: Govia Thameslink Railway Services carry more passengers than any other operator in the UK, accounting for one in six train journeys in Britain. Its four brands, Southern, Thameslink, Great Northern and Gatwick Express, cover large swathes of southeast England and beyond. Transport Secretary Heidi Alexander says its nationalisation is a defining moment in the reform of our railways.
8: We're seeing fresher weather conditions today as the recent heat wave gives way to cooler temperatures and even the odd rain shower. The Met Office says this is marking the end of the sweltering weather that's baked the nation for much of the week. Arsenal have missed out on a Premier League and Champions League double after losing on penalties to reigning European champions PSG. And it's the Women's FA Cup final today, which sees Brighton and Hove Albion make their first ever appearance in the final. They're taking on Manchester City at Wembley, with the game kicking off at 3 p.m. That's the latest from Radio News Hub. I'm John Collins.
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7: Panacea Soul. Weather.
8: A mix of sunshine and showers for most of us. Heavy rain in northern Scotland moving away to leave the same. Temperatures still a little above average, but much milder than it's been, with a high of 23 degrees Celsius.

Welcome back to the second hour of the show. Yes, it's Chris here with you. You've got me through till midday today, and this is your Sunday roll. So in this final hour, let's see what we can knock up for you. So yeah, let's go with this one. Originally formed in 1977, and the original trio featuring Joe Watley, Jeffrey Daniel and Howard Hewitt. Yes, Shalimar, the second time around, plays now on Panacea Soul.

0: I think it was well before the time. 1977, that one. Donna Summer with I Love You on Panacea Soul. Okay, then I've got two from the 80s to play for you. I've got one by Slave, and the biggest one that Midnight Star has ever done is coming up next.
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How Good's That? Slave, Watching You on Panacea Soul. And this next track I'm going to play for you now, I absolutely love it. It's made it into me Spotify playlist, actually. And the first time I ever heard this was on Jay Martin's show. And Jay Martin, he does the 6 o'clocks on the weekdays. And it's produced by the DJ and producer Mark Wright, who is the founder of Tool Room Records. And I Want to Be Your Lover, brilliant remixes featuring Sergeant Slick and Beverly Knight. Enjoy this now on Panacea Soul.

Love Unlimited Orchestra there, 1973 release with a Love Steam and a Panacea Soul. Brilliant, brilliant record. And while that record was playing, I was looking at some of the videos that were sent to me on our group Panacea WhatsApp there, and the Earlham live show looked absolutely spectacular. And I can't stress it enough, you do not need to miss out. You cannot miss out on these next soul events. So go to panacearadio.net, click on the gig guide there. You will see up and coming soul events, and we'll see you on the next one. Okay then, it's time for a song now. Keith Sweat, Merry Go Round, plays now on Panacea Soul.

0: That was Keith Sweat there with Merry-Go-Round on Planet Sea Soul. So I've got one from 1978 to play for you by Edwin Starr, and then we're going to go on 6 years to 84 with Harold Melvin, and The Blue Notes is coming up next.
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Well, that's it from me. I hope you've enjoyed the show. I'm back same place, same time next Sunday from 10 o'clock. So keep it locked to Panacea, because up next we have Tony Shawcross with his show Soul Treasures. Enjoy the rest of your afternoon. I'll catch you next week. Bye bye for now.

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4: The public is now back in control of the UK's largest train operator, as Liz Whittaker reports.
5: One in every six train journeys in the UK happens on a Govia Thameslink railway service. It runs Southern Thameslink, Great Northern and Gatwick Express routes across South East England and further afield. They'll now sit under the government's newly formed Great British Railways, which Transport Secretary Heidi Alexander says will put passengers first, fix what's broken and deliver a railway people can rely on.
4: Whether you've loved the heat this week or struggled with a sweaty night, the heat wave looks to be over. Temperatures are back down much closer to normal levels for the time of year, and there could even be some rain today. Thermometers hit a record-breaking 35 degrees Celsius in the southeast. The Metropolitan Police has carried out an internal investigation into five of its royalty and specialist protection officers after reported allegations of misogynistic behaviour. And Arsenal narrowly missed out on a first Champions League title as they slipped a defeat to PSG. That's the latest from Radio News Hub. I'm John Collins.
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0: Panacea Soul. Weather.
4: A mix of sunshine and showers for most of us. Heavy rain in northern Scotland moving away to leave the same. Temperatures still a little above average, but much milder than it's been, with a high of 23 degrees Celsius.

Hi there, welcome along to Soul Treasures on a Sunday, alongside the last one for I pop over a Greece for 4 days for a wonderful, wonderful wedding. That's Marvin Gaye, This Love Starved Heart of Mine. Played that at the Royalty Northern and Motown event at Bonus on Windermere last weekend. Wow, that was great. Weekend is with David Ruffin, I Want You Back. Big thanks to Chris Hampson for the last couple of hours. Excellent music, Chris. As per usual, let's continue with this, one of the rarest modern soul tracks around, the amazing Richard Caton, and I Like to Get Near You.

How good is that, Witcher Kate? And that, of course, he made me be glow and No Right to Cry. Taking us all the way back to the Golden Torch. Prior to that, the Four Tops, Something About You. Good afternoon to Big Wick and all the guys at the CrossFit gym over there in Burskow. Let's go to Philadelphia. Atlantic Records, 1970.

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Wicked words, I feel so bad. We played Ivy Joe Hunter, Lucky Lucky Me. Hey, good afternoon to Mr. Paul Murphy. Paul, shame we miss you at that bonus Northern and Motown gig. You was there, mate, and thanks for the comments on that one. And also as well, a good afternoon to Karen Strong, who was there. What an amazing event it was. Talking about events, check out the What's On Guide on the station website. A big one coming up for this month, of course, is the Blackpool International Soul Festival. It takes place Friday to Sunday, the 19th to the 21st of June. All VIP tickets have been sold, but you can get advanced tickets at £59 plus a booking fee from the Winter Gardens box office. Daryl Smith and the Soul Syndicate on the Friday. P.P. Arnold live on stage on the Saturday. Here's a nice Whispers track from 1974. And the music selection

we have. You won't change me. That's got a real good feel good. 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Jane the Technique's going out to everybody in the walking group. Now, this is a great soul record. 1976, Al Wilson, and I've Got a Feeling.

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Bounce is the classy Jason Knight. Our love is getting stronger. Going out, especially to Phil Thomas. How are we doing, Phil, on this Sunday lunchtime? This is an amazing singer, Mr. Jimmy Douse. Do you know what I mean? He appeared at the Blackpool International Soul Festival a few years ago. That was an emotional occasion, and the guy, wow, unbelievable on stage.

Jimmy Soul Clark, sweet darling. That's Greg Perry. Wow, what a record. Come on down. I'm going to play that especially to Alison Hazel. And good afternoon to Mr. Richard Ford and everybody who attends the Warrington Irish Club Sunday Soul Sessions. I'm looking forward to guesting there on the 27th of September. Williams and Watson, Quit Never Wins. Let's take a very quick break. Back with Smokey Robinson. Me.

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4: The UK's largest train operator is now owned by the public. The Transport Secretary, Heidi Alexander, says the nationalisation of Govia Thames Link Railway is a defining moment in the reform of our train systems. GTR services carry more passengers than any other operator in the UK, accounting for one in every six train journeys in Britain. Arsenal have missed out on a Premier League and Champions League double after losing on penalties to reigning European champions PSG. Staying with football, and Brighton and Hove Albion are playing in the Women's FA Cup final for the first time this afternoon. They'll take on Women's Super League champions Manchester City. The Foreign Secretary will travel to China and India this week as the UK seeks to strengthen relations with both countries. Yvette Cooper will meet Chinese Vice President Han Jiang and Foreign Minister Wang Yi in Beijing on Tuesday before travelling to Delhi to meet her Indian counterpart. And a tiny species of bird, the Dartford Warbler, is making a comeback in the UK after previously being on the brink of extinction. That's the latest from Radio News Hub. I'm John Collins.
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3: 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Weather.
4: Sunshine and showers through this afternoon, milder than it's been, with a high of 23 degrees Celsius, becoming cloudier and wetter through this evening and overnight, when the low will be 11 degrees Celsius.

I would say those are the Seven Souls, I Still Love You. Play that for Mr. Mark Deakin of The Walking Groom. I know it's one of his favourites. We came into back for hour two with that classic Tears of a Clown. Remember having a copy of this, I thought it went big on Cadet Records. Terry Callier, and look at me now, what a record. Why didn't they keep this? It was a demo. Oh well, never mind. Supremes after this.

My world is empty without you, Ballad Supremes. Ah, Tony Clark, Landslide. Originally played at the Blackpool Mecca in the very, very early days. I played that for Phil Bissell down there in Somerset. This is Gene Dunlop, Before You Break My Heart. Recorded in 1981, but we're just fitting because it sits in that sort of modern soul section of the... anyway, you know what I mean. What a record.

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0: Tony Shawcross on

The Twisted Wheel and Paris Tonight. Yeah, one of the greatest records ever made, Marvin Gaye and What's Going On. Going out especially to Jan down there in Reading, who is a regular listener, and of course Mr. Brian Cocker, Philadelphia. This guy is one of the most underrated artists ever. Mr. Anthony White and yeah.

If I Could Give You the World, one of the most underrated Motown records ever, came out on the VIP subsidiary label. Bazaar, Big Wigan record, My Dear Heart, from Sean Robinson. Archibald and the Dells. Nobody played this at the end of the night, but I'm going to play because it's an amazing record. Philadelphia, where will we go when the party's over? Well, I'm jumping on a plane. I'm heading over to Greece for a wonderful wedding the next 4 days. A couple of surprises for you though. Check out the What's On guide. Watch your spice for a couple of events coming up on Fantasy Soul Radio. The last one at the Grand last week was so good. We will be doing another one for the end of the year. Then there's something very special in the pipeline for next year. We keep getting asked, will we do a Northern Motown and Rare 70s event? We're talking about it. If you want to do

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Ride It and the Detroit Wheels, You Get Your Kicks. That is one of the greatest Motown groups ever, the Fabulous Originals, Baby I'm For Real. That is just about it for this Soul Treasures. Thanks for tuning in, everybody. North, East, South, West, really do appreciate it. John Hayes follows me with One Foot in the Disco. Next, Rob Lees with the UK Soul Chart. Then he got Mike Stevens on the Wheel side. Gary Prescott takes over with Mellow Moods. And then Mike Mason rounding things off with a groovy kind of love. Leave you with this, Marsha Hines, You Gotta Let Go from 1975. And we're going to go out with Carla Thomas, I'll Never Stop Loving You. See you soon. Enjoy the rest of your weekend. Catch you next week. And take care. Bye for now.

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2: The public is now back in control of the UK's largest train operator, as Liz Whittaker reports.
3: One in every six train journeys in the UK happens on a Govia Thameslink railway service. It runs Southern Thameslink, Great Northern and Gatwick Express routes across South East England and further afield. They'll now sit under the government's newly formed Great British Railways, which Transport Secretary Heidi Alexander says will put passengers first, fix what's broken and deliver a railway people can rely on.
2: Whether you've loved the heat this week or struggled with a sweaty night, the heat wave looks to be over. Temperatures are back down much closer to normal levels for the time of year, and there could even be some rain today. Thermometers hit a record-breaking 35 degrees Celsius in the southeast. The Metropolitan Police has carried out an internal investigation into five of its royalty and specialist protection officers after reported allegations of misogynistic behaviour. And Arsenal narrowly missed out on a first Champions League title as they slipped a defeat to PSG. That's the latest from Radio News Hub. I'm John Collins.
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1: 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Weather.
2: Sunshine and showers through this afternoon, milder than it's been, with a high of 23 degrees Celsius, becoming cloudier and wetter through this evening and overnight, when the low will be 11 degrees Celsius.
1: John Hayes, Panacea Soul.

0: DJ. Let's go disco, baby.
1: Oh yes, let's go disco, baby, indeed. It's me, DJ Johnny Hayes, back once again for another fantastic installment of One Foot in the Disco. Guys, what a week. It's been an absolute scorcher. My word, it's been hotter than a fire brick, as we say in Wigan. Cooling down a little bit now, but I'm going to bring you some disco heat to bring the temperature right back up. So strap yourselves in, guys. It's going to be a fantastic show. Keep it locked to Panacea. Here we go. So opening up today's proceedings with this one, a funky little number, this one. This is Metropolis, I Love New York, from the Mighty Salsoul Records label. I've got so many Salsoul tunes, I think I've played them all sometimes, but then I kind of dug this one up. I'm like, oh, I've not played that, let's give that a spin. What a tune.

0: This is Panacea. Soul Funk Groove.
1: Okay, yes, guys, if you've just joined us once again, welcome along to the One Foot in the Disco show with me, DJ Johnny Hayes, keeping it funky for you for the moment, and we're going to be heading into big tune territory very soon.

0: Yo, you're tuned in to Panacea Soul, and this is the One Foot in the Disco show with my man, Johnny Hayes.
1: Okay, so guys, we're off to a cracking start. We're taking it back to the original disco days now with this one. This is Samuel Jonathan Johnson, and this is You.

0: panacea.
1: Oh yes, got to give a quick shout out to the man, the legend, the one, the only, Mr. Tony Shawcross. His Soul Treasure show was on a little earlier, and it was a fantastic show as ever, so thanks for that, Tony. I'd also got to give a quick doff of the cap to Tony and to Mike Mason as well, who were on the big stage at the Earlham Live Festival yesterday, surrounded by a host of classic soul and disco stars on the big stage there. They were playing a few tunes in between the acts, and my word, it was a big crowd, it was a big stage, it looked like something from Glastonbury. So happy days, guys, and well done.

Okay, yes, at the top of the show, we promise you big tunes and they don't come much bigger than this. This is 2 tons of fun. Earth can be just like

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So, guys, what can I say? There's a raft of events going on at the moment, big and small. So if you want to get on any of them,

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1: Okay, yes, guys, if you've just joined us once again, thanks for tuning in. This is Panacea Soul, and this is DJ Johnny Hayes. This is the One Foot in the Disco show, taking you back in time, way back to the glory days of disco.

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1: Panacea.
2: Okay, here we go, playing this one now. This is Evelyn Champagne King, Your Personal Touch, Definitive 80s Grooves. Well, I'm saying that, Definitive 80s Grooves, my file here says 2013, so I might be completely way off the mark. It's definitely got an 80s feel to it, it's definitely got an 80s groove. Was it made in the 80s? Who knows? Answers on a postcard. Get yourself a free Panacea mug if you know the answer.

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1: Oh yes, guys, hope you've all enjoyed the first half. Last tune from me for the first half. Second is up to the news, the weather and the adverts at 3. This is Harris and Orr, Spread Love. What a tune this is. Get your ears around this, guys.

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2: The UK's largest train operator is now owned by the public. The Transport Secretary, Heidi Alexander, says the nationalisation of Govia Thames Link Railway is a defining moment in the reform of our train systems. GTR services carry more passengers than any other operator in the UK, accounting for one in every six train journeys in Britain. Arsenal have missed out on a Premier League and Champions League double after losing on penalties to reigning European champions PSG. Staying with football, and Brighton and Hove Albion are playing in the Women's FA Cup final for the first time this afternoon. They'll take on Women's Super League champions Manchester City. The Foreign Secretary will travel to China and India this week as the UK seeks to strengthen relations with both countries. Yvette Cooper will meet Chinese Vice President Han Cheng and Foreign Minister Wang Yi in Beijing on Tuesday before travelling to Delhi to meet her Indian counterpart. And a tiny species of bird, the Dartford Warbler, is making a comeback in the UK after previously being on the brink of extinction. That's the latest from Radio News Hub. I'm John Collins.
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1: Panacea Soul. 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
2: Sunshine and showers through this afternoon, milder than it's been, with a high of 23 degrees Celsius, becoming cloudier and wetter through this evening and overnight, when the low will be 11 degrees Celsius.
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5: Yo, what's up? You're tuned in to One Foot in the Disco on Panacea Soul, baby. 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
6: Oh, yes, guys. Okay, welcome back to part two of the show. It's the One Foot in the Disco show with me, DJ Johnny Hayes, here on Panacea Soul Radio, the home of soul, funk and groove. So if you're a regular fan of the show, you will know. In the second half, we head into the mix, playing some lovely edits and remixes for you. So we're opening up proceedings with this one today. This is Benjamin Destiny. Local lad from Liverpool doing wonders, remixing some old tracks from back in the day, making them sound fresh and upfront for a new audience.

Okay, yeah, so we just had the... What did we have? We have McRae, Show Me. That was the Nigel Lewis remix. And this is Personal Life, There's a Time for Everything. A couple of great tracks that lifted from one of the Soul Togetherness albums from a few years ago. If you've never had a listen to those compilations, guys, get on it. They're absolutely fantastic. There's a good few of them, to be fair. Lots of lovely stuff on those Soul Togetherness albums. Check them out.

Oh yes, here we go. A definitive 80s groove on this one. This is Dolos and Dr. Packer. This is Nights Alright. This is the Dr. Packer dub mix. Dr. Packer doing wonders as ever. He's been around a while, always remixing, always reinventing classic tunes from back in the day, and doing a

Okay, yes, here we go. Turning up the energy levels to the max now for this one. This is Music Speaks Louder Than Words by Doug Willis. And this is Doug's Jazz Funky Disco Mix. I think Doug Willis is actually Joey Negro / Dave Lee in disguise. But who cares? It's a great tune. And we can never get through a week without playing something by Dave Lee. So that's that box ticked, I think.

Okay, guys, there you go. Hope you all enjoyed the mix of remixes, edits and reworkings there for you. Taking it back to the classic disco days now with this one. This is Lorraine Johnson, The More I Get, The More I Want. A lovely 70s disco funker version of the Terry Pendergrass tune. Happy days. Here we go.

0: Panacea. Soul Funk Groove.
1: Okay, here we go. Another great track from the Mighty Salsoul Records label.

Okay, guys, just a reminder, from 4 this afternoon, we've got the one, the only Panacea Soul Chart. Fantastic rundown of all the top soul songs of the moment. Some great songs in the chart at the moment. It's absolutely firing.

0: is Panacea. Soul Funk Groove.
1: Okay, so here we go. A track that needs no introduction, but I'm going to do it anyway. Francine Jolly, Gonna Get Over You. I think this is probably the most played tune ever on Panacea Soul Radio. It's always on, but who cares? It's such a fantastic tune. It hits the spot.

0: John Hayes, Panacea Soul.
1: Okay, yes, guys, what can I say? Time is against us once again. Last couple of tunes coming up from me for today, for the second half, for the show, in fact. This is Arthur Adams, You've Got the Floor. Gotta love this tune, it's so fun.

Okay, yes, okay, guys, what can I say? That's just about it from me for today. Another two glorious hours of disco tunage in the bag for you. Hope you've all enjoyed today's show. We've got the man, the legend, Mr. Rob Lee, standing by with the Panacea Soul Chart, so keep it locked for that. But that's just about it from me for today. Gonna play out with this one. Lovely groovy stuff from Ron Matlock. I Can't Forget About You. Easing us into the Soul Chart at 4. Well, that's it. I'll see you all again, same time, same place next week here on Panacea Soul Radio for more One Foot in the Disco. Well, that's all from me. Love you. Love you. Bye.

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8: Premier League champions Arsenal are putting European heartbreak to one side as the club's open top bus parade winds through the streets of North London.

0: London. Mikel Arteta's title-winning team began their near 6-mile route at 2 p.m. just 18 hours after their Champions League heartbreak against Paris Saint-Germain on penalties. It's thought around 500,000 Gunners fans are out lining the streets. Elsewhere, French police have arrested nearly 800 people after violent disorder broke out across Paris and other cities following Paris Saint-Germain's victory. Interior Minister Laurent Nunez said 57 police officers were injured as some fans set fires, vandalised shops and caused damage in the streets. And social media star KSI has announced he's leaving the YouTube collective Sidemen. The Britain's Got Talent judge said he needs to focus on his health and fixing his work-life balance. From Radio News Hub, I'm Grace McIntosh.
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3: 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Weather.
0: Rain and showers across Scotland easing, clouds spreading in from the west overnight, bringing rain for some, clear and dry for most places, lows of 12 degrees Celsius.

Well, there's the ladies from Virginia born and Patti LaBelle mentored singer Miracle Thomas, who's well known to the UK and European soul crowd via a series of quality releases and collaborations with people like the Cool Million Team. And there's her new single, Live Your Life. Good afternoon. My name's Rob Lees. We've got your UK Soul Top 20 countdown beginning in about 15 minutes' time. But as always, we're kicking things off this afternoon with a taste of four tracks to watch. And next up, one from independent music collective Down to Earth, who proudly unveil their brand new single now, Sweet Surrender.

Second of four tracks to watch this afternoon. Following a period of deep creative exploration, the track there, Sweet Surrender, marking a defining moment for Down to Earth, featuring raw and heartfelt vocals there from Lol Williams and Bobby Shepherd, delivering a powerful message of vulnerability, resilience, and letting go. I've got two more tracks for you now, and then we'll begin the countdown to the UK Soul Top 20 on Panacea Soul. Now we've got brand new music from Michael Gray with Brand Maz, and I Like the Way.

taken from the brand new album from Michael Gray, featuring Bran Maz, I Like The Way. Okay, your final track of your Wants To Watch now this week. Well, we've got a brand new one now from Keith Eatman, What You Gonna Do For Me. It's a smooth blend of classic soul, funk and modern R&B from the man that we know as the Variety Vocalist. Now, Keith's been building a huge reputation over the years, performing around the world for US troops and fronting some legendary soul and funk bands before stepping out as a solo artist. Now, you can definitely hear those influences in that track: live horns, rich grooves, and silky vocals.

0: There's your final track to watch this week for Keith Eatman. Now, he's already topped the Panacea and UK soul charts with I Thought About Love, and that's his latest release, feeling like another big moment for him. If you're into artists like Stevie Wonder, Gino Vannelli, or Bobby Caldwell, then Keith Eatman should be absolutely on your radar.
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0: to number 20 this week, and it's down 10 places. It's the new release from Cliff James under the alias CJ's Connection. We last heard from CJ's Connection way back in 2023 with Heavy on Your Heart, and almost 3 years on, we've got his latest track there, What You Wanna Do, written and produced by Cliff James. Number 19 this week, a brand new entry now, Foster Rogue with Beverly Skeet. I'm here for that.
1: Number 19.

So number 19 this week, it's a new entry for Foster Rogan, Beverly Skeet, I'm Here for That. Number 18 this week is down 9 places now, and it's the latest from Don E, titled One in a Billion, delivering a track that's all about that once-in-a-lifetime kind of love, the kind that stands out, feels rare, and hits different. Now, this particular track brings that silky production and undeniable groove the fans of real R&B will appreciate. Number 8.

0: It's at number 18 this week. It's down 9 places. The perfect track to set the mood, whether you're winding down the night or in the car with someone special. It's Don E and One in a Billion. This week's number 17, a re-entry now for Johnny Britt. His latest single release, You Are Beautiful, which is a smooth single delivering a special feel-good and uplifting vibe. Now, it's embedded with Johnny's signature flugelhorn sound gliding effortlessly over the hypnotic groove, creating that vibrant, dynamic soundscape. 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
1: Number 17.

Well, it's a re-entry for you this week at number 17, the smooth R&B version there from Johnny Britt, and You Are Beautiful. Number 16 now, down 10 places. It's the new soulful boogie gem from Park Place with Paul Tillman-Smith, taken from the Ziffo Soul and Chump Change Records release. It's a track called Simple Love Life, a modern-day slice of soulful feel-good groove at its finest. Number 6.

0: Places this week at 16 from the pen and production of Oakland's own Paul Tillman Smith alongside co-producers Nelson Braxton and Levi Caesar Jr. That track features smooth, sensual vocals of Terrell Carter. It's warm, it's laid back, and it's got that timeless boogie feel written all over it. Let's take a look now at this week's number 15. It's a brand new entry this week for Windy Carajines, returning now after having two massive number one soul hits here on Panacea last year, and she's due to appear in London later in the year, and I think she's at the Bol Soul Festival as well. We're going to hear her new single now. It's been written and produced by Randy Hall, and it's I Saw You.
1: Number 15.

0: Machines. It's a new entry this week at number 15 with I Saw You. Number 14 now is down one place. It's the latest from Miles Sanko, a track called Is It Love? It's a soulful and reflective track about vulnerability, healing, and learning to trust again after past experiences. Now, Miles told us that the song captures that moment when fear starts to give way to openness, and you can really feel that honesty right throughout the performance.
1: Number 14.

0: smooth, heartfelt and beautifully written. Another classy release there from one of the UK soul scene's finest voices. It's at number 14. It's down one place for Miles Sanko and Is It Love. Number 13 this week, it's a new entry. It's the latest remix now from Georgie B of a track from UK soul singer Shayla Prosper. It's the smooth mid-tempo groove, Expectations. Now, it was initially released back in mid-February of this year, which saw Shayla teaming up with producer Les Jones, delivering a modern R&B cut with that signature classic soul vocal style.
1: Number 13.

to number 13 this week, a new entry, the Georgie B remix from Shayla Prosper, Expectations. Number 12 is down 9 places now. It's a beautiful reimagining of a soul classic from Candace Woodson.

0: 12, it's down 9 places this week for Candace Woodson, I'm Here Again. Number 11 now is a new entry this week. It's the latest from Debbie Rivers, a track called Sweet Bitter Love, taken from a debut EP, Rivers Run Deep. Now, Debbie's been making music for more than 4 decades, blending soul, reggae, jazz and lovers rock into a sound that's completely her own. Now, Debbie was born to Jamaican parents and raised on Motown, American soul and reggae classics, and she's worked alongside some real legends over the years, including Horace Andy, Alton Ellis and the late Dennis Brown. Now, this new track follows the huge success of her comeback single, Rising to the Top, which hit number one here on the Panacea Soul chart and even earned support from broadcasters such as Tony Blackburn.
1: Number 11.

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0: Number 20 is down 10 for CJ's Connection, What You Wanna Do. 19 is a new entry, Foster Rogue with Beverly Ski Time, Here For That. 18 is down 9 for Don E, One In A Billion. 17, a re-entry, Johnny Britt, You Are Beautiful. 16 is down 10 for Park Place and Paul Tillman Smith, Simple Love Life. 15, a new entry, Windy Carajean's I Saw You. 14 down 1 for Miles Sanko, Is It Love. 13 is a new entry for Shayla Prosper, Expectations. Number 12 is down 9, Candace Woodson, I'm Here Again. And 11, a new entry for Debbie Rivers, Sweet Bitter Love.
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So number 10 this week, climbing one place for Grammy Award nominated soul jazz groovers, Down to the Bone. They're back, and this time they're linking up with UK soul favourite Hill Street Soul on their brand new track there, Get Up and Dance, the first taste of their upcoming album, This Way Forward, which lands in just a couple of weeks' time. And as the title suggests, that track is all about the dance floor. Pure feel-good energy, classic, Down to the Bone at their most party ready. This week's number 9 is up 10 places. Expansion Records recently released the double-header 7-inch vinyl and download of two previously unissued Booker Newbery III tracks just a couple of weeks back, recorded in session with Mike Stevens. Now, both have been held in the vault of legendary soul maestro Richard Serlin. The masters have been dusted off, remastered, and released as part of the 40th anniversary of the Expansion Records collection. Here's a track at number 9, Just Can't Give You Up. Number

0: This at number 9 this week, climbing 10 places, Booker Newbury III and Mike Stevens, Just Can't Give You Up. This week's number 8, a new entry for Nicole Henry. It's a track called Everything Is Fine, a beautifully soulful track, co-written with legendary producer Barry Eastman, who's known for his work with the likes of Anita Baker and Will Downing. And Nicole's voice is as rich, as emotional as ever, gliding effortlessly over a smooth, classy production that really lets this song breathe. It's another stunning release from one of contemporary soul and jazz's finest vocalists.
1: Number 8.

0: to number 8 this week. It's a new entry for Nicole Henry, Everything Is Fine. Number 7, a non-mover now for the Aston Grey Project, who's covered so much ground in such a short time. Back in September 2013, they released Chill Lounge, which was the band's first CD ever, followed by the albums Changing the Game, The Sensual Side, The Hits, Out of Time, The Sexy Side, Winter Nights, and their latest release, Afterglow. And they've released a new take now on the Phyllis Hyman classic, You Know How to Love Me.
1: Number

0: It's a non-mover for the Aston Grey project there. Take on the Phyllis Hyman hit, You Know How to Love Me. Number 6 this week is up 10 places now. It's the latest from Zed Soul, taken from their album Those Words, the latest project from British songwriter and producer Amar Naik. Now, it's a classy blend of contemporary R&B and soul, packed with smooth grooves, heartfelt ballads, and a really polished production. The whole album has a timeless feel to it, with strong songwriting and rich melodies running right throughout. Amar Naik is definitely creating a sound that stands out in today's soul scene. Here's a track at number 6 from Zed Soul, I Love You Babe.
1: Number 6.

0: Taken from the latest album, Those Words, it's at number 6 this week, climbing 10 places for Zed Soul, I Love You Babe. This week's number 5, a non-mover. The latest from Terry Green Project, Starlight, already shaping up to be one of her strongest releases yet. Teaming up with producer Dino Sirius and bassist Brandon Lane and really tapping into that classic Gloria Gaynor vibe, delivering a proper disco soul heater. Now, Terry's been taking a sound global too, touring everywhere from Japan to the Caribbean, plus a sellout show at Soul Mama.
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2: 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And this week, they've been playing my tune, Starlight, and I'm so appreciating how you support the music, independent artists, and just anything that sounds good. 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

0: So number five this week, it's a non-mover for Terry Green with Dino Sirius and Brandon Lane with Starlight. This week's number four now is down two places for Lucas Seto, capturing the rush of romance with a new 70s-inspired soul anthem, Sweet Lovin'. It's a masterclass in modern soul that blends vintage nostalgia with a contemporary pulse and drawing real deep inspiration from the titans of the 70s. Now, Lucas delivers a track that feels both like a lost classic and a fresh summer essential. It features vocals from the amazing Sam Gardner.
1: Number four.
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0: For this week, it was at number one just a couple of weeks back. It's down two places for Lucas Seto, Sweet Lovin'. This week's number three, climbing one place now, a fresh rework of a modern soul favourite. Now, renowned producer and remixer Nigel Lewis has stepped in to reimagine Reggie Myricks' The Sweetest, featuring Ty Wan, delivering a beautifully lifted new version that brings a whole new energy to the track. Now, the original already showcased Ty Wan's smooth velvet soul vocal over Reggie's laid-back production, but here, Nigel Lewis takes it to another level, adding rhythm, groove, and that unmistakable classic soul warmth he's known for.
1: Number 3.

0: 3 this week, climbing one place for Reggie Myrix with Taiwan and The Sweetest. This week's number 2 has been knocked off the number 1 spot for soul and reggae artist Debbie Rivers, who's returned with a powerful new single, My Sunshine, remixed by Brian Power.
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0: Number 10 is up 1 for Down to the Bone with Hill Street Soul, Get Up and Dance. 9 is up 10 for Buck and Uber the Third and Mike Stevens, Just Can't Give You Up. 8 is a new entry for Nicole Henry, Everything Is Fine. 7, a non-mover, The Aston Grey Project, You Know How to Love Me. 6 is up 10 for Zed Soul, I Love You Babe. Number 5, a non-mover, Terry Green with Dino Sirius and Brandon Lane, Starlight. Number 4 is down 2, Luca Seto, Sweet Lovin'. 3 is up 1 for Reggie Myricks and Taiwan, The Sweetest. And number 2 is down 1 for Debbie Rivers, My Sunshine.
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0: This week we have a brand new number 1, climbing 11 places for Julian Jonah, the master of modern day soulful boogie, who's back again with Take My Love, featuring the incredible vocals of Robbie Love.

0: It's at number one this week, climbing 11 places. A brand new number one for Julian Jonah featuring Robbie Love, Take My Love. That's all from me. Coming up at 6 in about 10 minutes' time is Mike Stevens with On The Real Side. And then from 8 o'clock, Gary Prescott's here with his mellow moods. And then through to the early hours, you've got Mike Mason. I'll be back with you tomorrow evening from 8, where I'll be bringing you 2 hours of Northern Soul.
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5: Arsenal fans paint the town red, literally, as hundreds of thousands lined the streets of North London to celebrate the club winning the Premier League. Mikel Arteta's title-winning team began their near six-mile route at 2 p.m, just 18 hours after their Champions League heartbreak against Paris Saint-Germain on penalties. Elsewhere, Manchester City have completed a domestic double with a 4-0 Women's FA Cup final win over Brighton at Wembley. The win marks their first major trophy since losing the final to Chelsea 4 years ago. Heavy rains threatened to delay the search for two people missing in a flooded cave in Laos. It's after the rescue of five other people who were trapped underground for more than a week. And social media star and Britain's Got Talent judge KSI has announced he's leaving the YouTube collective The Sidemen. The 32-year-old says he needs to focus on his health. That's the latest from Radio News Hub. I'm Grace McIntosh.
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0: 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Weather.
5: A dry night with clear spells across central and eastern areas. A band of cloud will move into the west, bringing rain for some. Lows of 12 degrees Celsius.
0: Mike Stevens on Panacea. Panacea.

to the Soul Radio Soul Funk and Groove for a Sunday night. Great to be back for a Sunday and play new stuff in hour one, 6 through 7 here on the Real Side. With myself, Mike Stevens, warm weather for this Sunday evening in the Northwest. And we got some great music to play here between now and 8. As always, many thanks to Rob Lees with the Panacea Soul Charts each and every Sunday. 4 through 6. That's absolutely brilliant. Inspired by Fatback Band, is this the future VC blend for Snow Allegra? And before that, utilizing the sweetest one from Luther Vandross, the brilliant Foster Rogue, and their brand new single entitled Saturday Night, remixed by Chris Baxter. Let's chat more music all the way through 7 with the new stuff. Track 3 tonight, Johnny Britt.

just good music for a Sunday night here on Panacea Soul Radio. Soul, funk and groove, so much good new music to play in this first hour. In fact, we could do 2 hours of it, but I'm going to save some till next week. Long time since we played new records. It's been April, actually. And I think that's a good version of Curtis Mayfield's Tripping Out. Claire on the vocals, and that's Crossroads. Before that, Dita and So Special, the remix. Erin Stevenson before that, Say Something, Soul Secure remix. Miracle Thomas, brand new track from that lady, Live Your Life. And Johnny Britt before that from Impromptu. Brand new track called Beautiful. All those tracks available to download by the Soul Secure.

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1: All right.

just so good for 2026. Brand new release for a lady called Danny Offline. That's called Angel. Go out and buy it. Brilliant stuff. Before that, a new version of Nate Evans. Set the Tone. Jim Sharp remix. Shy Effects in there as well. A great version of Dare to Dream. Previously, of course, recorded by Viola Wills. And we had Miss Melody in there. And Sugar Free. Some great music guaranteed in his first hour. All the new stuff around. Hour two, Sunday Service. Back into the collection with some classy 80s, 90s and noughties tunes for you.

serious music for a Sunday night on Panacea. Soul Radio, Soul, Funk and Groove, the welcome return of Johnny Gill, A Dance, A Kiss, brilliant stuff. Debbie James, before that, and Brian Corbett, The Things That Were Said, produced by Soul P and Danny Offline, Angel. Shayla Prosper taking us to Sunday Service. A new remix by Georgie B.

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4: 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I

Sunday evening in the Northwest, Hour 2 Sunday Service, providing you some great 80s, 90s and noughties tunes from the collection on the mellow tip, mid-tempo tip, and some dances as well. Three dances kicking off Sunday Service this week. That's Aries 2012 release, Don't Give Up. Before that, the wonderful Yolanda Adams, Mountain High, Valley Low, the album, Already All Right. And kicking off the programme, how good does that sound, from Let It See, My Sensitivity,

before that, Soul Togetherness 2002, the following year for Fadger, previously unreleased, a track called It Must Be Love.

my Chicago steppers, my New York City hustle doers, down south bus stoppers, and all the electric sliders all over the world. What I need y'all to do is come together, 'cause this one is special. Let's dance. Ow!

Yeah, better than that for a Sunday night here on Panacea Soul Radio. Soul, Funk and Groove, Jimmy Varner, Lynn Roderick and Bill Shepherd. By All Means, debut album. Let's get started now. Wonderful stuff. John Stoddard before that, Wings to Walk This Road, the album for, was it Reprise Records and Falling For You? 2003 release, and before that was the brilliant Nathan Prime. Taken from Soul Togetherness 2004, that's on a 12 as well. It's a track called Knowing You.

summer sunny nights in the northwest. Hope it's like that around the country for you. Playing some great music. We're on a Gasmark 9 at the moment. Dionne Warwick, the album Then Came You. Move Me, No Mountain, the favourite version for me. Norma Jean of Chic, her one and only album, I do believe. 78, Hold Me, Lonely Boy, with that typical Chic production. And Jeffrey Osborne before that. Wonderful, the album LTD, Love, Togetherness and Devotion. Don't Stop Loving Me Now.

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9: Arsenal fans have painted the town red, quite literally, as hundreds of thousands lined the streets of North London to celebrate the club winning the Premier League for the first time in 22 years. Mikel Arteta's winning team began their near 6-mile route at 2 p.m, just 18 hours after their Champions League heartbreak against Paris Saint-Germain on penalties. Elsewhere over in France, police have arrested nearly 800 people after violent disorder broke out across Paris and other cities following Paris Saint-Germain's victory. Interior Minister Laurent Nunez said 57 police officers were injured. A nationwide survey has found 1 in 4 young people gamble to pay their bills. The report found there's been an increase in young people gambling frequently. And Manchester City have completed a domestic double with a 4-0 Women's FA Cup final win over Brighton at Wembley. From Radio News Hub, I'm Grace McIntosh.
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Welcome to Mellow Moods and Steppers Delight now for the next 2 hours with yours truly, Gary Prescott. Big thanks to Mike Stevens for the last 2 hours. Gene Rice bringing us in. You're going to get served. Here's a little bit of Blue Note and a track called I'm Calling My Love to You. I'm going to play this one for Mike MacDonald. And like I say, I've got a few steppers in the bit later on in the show.

Melvin and the Blue Notes. That's for Leonard Elsie. What a great track you chose there. A track called I Really Love You. This next record I'm going to play for Steve Burke. Steve, I think it's a bit of a forgotten record. Womack and Womack, Express Myself.

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0: Yeah, that's a track by Laura Tawney called Tell Me Why. Mighty Fire before that, You Got Everything. After the ad break, let's have some Steppers Delight.
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5: Gary Prescott, Panacea Soul.

Yeah, that was for the Steppers Delight and some of our Rare Groove connoisseurs out there. That was NCCU, track entitled Superstar. Came out in 1978. 1983 was the one before it, Jackie and One Ida, and a track called Turn Our Rain Into Sunshine. And there has been some sunshine over the last week or so. Pras, 1983, also Things Are Gonna Change. Keeping with the same year, what a great year for Steppers. Let's have some enchantment now, and I'm dreaming.

Yeah, from their album Utopia, Enchantment. For me, one of the most underrated group harmonies in my own opinion. I think they're absolutely brilliant. Every album has got steppers on. So this year we lost Brian Loren, so I thought I'm going to play a track now, but this time is with Michael Jackson. It was an unreleased record, so hope you're enjoying it. It's called To Satisfy You. So I've got some steppers in the second hour, and I've got some great listeners' choices, so stay locked.

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7: Arsenal fans have painted the town red, quite literally, as hundreds of thousands lined the streets of North London to celebrate the club winning the Premier League for the first time in 22 years. Mikel Arteta's winning team began their near 6-mile route at 2 p.m, just 18 hours after their Champions League heartbreak against Paris Saint-Germain on penalties. Elsewhere, over in France, police have arrested nearly 800 people after violent disorder broke out across Paris and other cities following Paris Saint-Germain's victory. Interior Minister Laurent Nunez said 57 police officers were injured. A nationwide survey has found 1 in 4 young people gamble to pay their bills. The report found there's been an increase in young people gambling frequently. And Manchester City have completed a domestic double with a 4-0 Women's FA Cup final win over Brighton at Wembley. From Radio News Hub, I'm Grace McIntosh.
8: 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And that was before the dramatic loss in value. 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

So we moved into the second hour of Mellow Moods and Stepper's Delight here on Panacea Soul. Cornel Stone, what a track that is. Never Get Enough of Your Love. Keeping with the unreleased items, One Day This Will Get a Light of Day, written by Gary Taylor, but this time it's been sung by the brilliant Rocky Robbins. Track is entitled Without You In My Life. And then I'm going to play a few more tracks, or two tracks, from that CoolCatProductions.com website. Enjoy a mole.

0: 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RD Project Love Was Really Gone. That's a rare Japanese stepper as well. I'll play the original maybe next week or over a couple of weeks. And then Poetic Groove Foundation, I Need to Know. That is the Sweetheart version, and there is four versions out there to get. Up next, I'm going to have a bit of a Bobby Womack, and it's going for Carl Haydock.
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0: Yeah, I'm also going to play the Bobby Womack for Liz Dillon. Great to hear that you're getting me shows via Dave Tutt, and I'm pleased to hear you're enjoying them. That one is also for you, Just My Imagination, from his Poet album 1981.
1: It's all in the past now.

something brand new there by Debbie Reavers. Track entitled Sweet Bitter Love. It was originally done by Gwen Guthrie. That is her version. Donnie was before that. All in Your Mind. Keeping with the brand new stuff, got a brand new record here by Johnny Britt. You Are Beautiful. And this is the smooth R&B mix. And Johnny Britt used to be part of Impromptu. So I'm going to play one of their tracks after that.

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first listener's choice was chosen by Paul and Karen Whiston. Yes, level 42, lying still. Hope you had a great time in America and the New York. Look forward to the stories. That was the studio demo mix. This next listener's choice was chosen by Kath Jackson. She wants a little bit of Rebby Jackson and a track entitled Fly.

So I've come to the end of this week's Mellow Moods and Steppers Delight. I've got one more listener's choice, and it was chosen by Leonard Elsie, and how appropriate this has been, because the weather has been scorching over the last week or so, hasn't it? And he wants a little bit of Pieces of a Dream, warm weather. All have a fantastic week, and let's do it all again next Sunday. But don't forget, on a Friday, you can at 8 o'clock, you can get me for some Soul Kitchen, looking back at some rare soul and some modern soul 70s and 80s. Until then, keep it locked, because Mike Mason is next, and he's got some groovy kind of love.

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0: 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We are the number one choice for soul, funk and groove. This is Panacea Soul.
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3: Manchester City have completed a domestic double with a 4-0 Women's FA Cup final win over Brighton at Wembley. It's their first FA Cup win since 2020 and comes just 3 weeks after City ended Chelsea's 6-year reign at the top of the Women's Super League. And social media star KSI says he's leaving the YouTube collective The Sidemen. The Britain's Got Talent judge, whose real name is Olajide Olatunji, says he needs more time to focus on fixing his work-life balance. From Radio News Hub, I'm Grace McIntosh.
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2: One in five young gamblers actually describe themselves as addicted, and that's around nine times the rate of older people. I think for me, what this points to is something perhaps deeper. People under financial strain, hoping to get ahead.
1: Arsenal put their European agony behind them to celebrate the club's first Premier League win since 2004. It's estimated around 1 million Gunners fans lined the nearly 6-mile route for the open-top bus parade. And pop star Dua Lipa and actor Callum Turner have reportedly got married. According to The Sun, the Houdini singer tied the knot with the Fantastic Beasts actor at a small ceremony in London's Old Marylebone Town Hall. That's the latest from Radio News Hub. I'm Grace McIntosh.
3: 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If you've had car finance, you could be owed money. Drivers were charged hidden commissions on PCP and HP.